man about the boy. And I know it's stupid to be mad about the boy. I'm so ashamed of it, but must admit

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something wrong. 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And you know what I'm talking about. Just let me know if you wanna go to that whole mile on the range. They got a lot of nice girls. I'm racing.

Somos Ruta Norte FM. 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En Río Hurtado, 100.3. Not working hard. Yeah, right, picture that with a Kodak. Or better yet, go to town.